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Morgan Wallen is getting a country radio gig, and apparently I need to start worrying about my job security. 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
0: Morgan Wallen's coming for my job. Apparently, he'll be hosting the country radio station in Grand Theft Auto 6 alongside Lana Del Rey. So Lana plays a character named Delta Dawn. Morgan goes by MW, and Lana's real-life husband reportedly makes appearances as her secret lover, Mud Dog Mike. Because apparently even fictional country radio needs relationship drama. The game comes out November 19th, and other celebrity radio hosts reportedly include Bad Bunny and members of the hard rock band Slayer. Honestly, Morgan can have the gig. I'll spend enough time dealing with traffic, questionable drivers, and people stealing cars. I don't need to do it virtually, too. What's the most ridiculous celebrity radio duo you think would actually work, though? 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
1: I love sarcasm, like 100% am all on board with sarcasm. There's a site called the Babylon Bee. It's more political satire, but they post this picture of this AI guy hiking. And it says, get a load of this ignorant moron who doesn't follow politics and is also really happy with his life. If that doesn't say it, I don't know what does. That was awesome.

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She left a label deal and decided to bet on herself. And we're celebrating Priscilla Block all this week. She's on the show in minutes. 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
1: So I gotta ask, how is it going? Cause like this is a Priscilla Block is hanging, and we've known each other a long time. But you just stepped out, you know, left a label deal and stepped out independent. How's it going? Like, give me all the tea. I don't know that there's tea, but just give me all the info.
2: Oh my gosh. Okay. Well, first, it's so good to see you. I was you so too. Excited when my team reached out and they're like, y'all, he wants to talk and like do all the things. So thanks for having me. Life is good. Like there's really not, like, as far as tea goes on it, it's just, yeah. I kind of feel like I was at a point in my career where I felt like this decision was kind of weighing on me a little bit. And, I kind of, like I said in my post, I'm at a point right now where I'm like so just eager and hungry to get to the next level. And like, I just really kind of had to bet on myself right now and be like, I don't know what's next, but I know that I was meant to do this. And I know that I've got a really strong team of people around me that believe in this more than anything. And I kind of just felt like it was time to turn the page. Like, I'm so thankful for that chapter, and I'm so thankful for everything that it was. And I think it was successful on both ends. But
1: sure,
2: you know as well as I do, sometimes like you just need some new energy around, you know, things that you're excited about. And so I don't know. I'm kind of like, there's a lot going on right now, but I'm leaning into this creative time. I'm writing like crazy right now. I feel like I'm writing the best songs I've ever written. And it's kind of wild what'll happen creatively when you feel free.
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1: What a weird weekend in football. It's beat up. I'm a Philadelphia Eagles fan, and obviously we lost yesterday in London, England. But none of the NFC East teams won. Like, and two of them played each other. You had two losses and a tie. No, is the NFC East trash in the NFL this year?
2: Got a girl from the South Side, got braids in her hair. 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
1: Speed up, hurricane hit over the weekend of the Gulf Coast of Florida. Crazy that I believe this was the first Atlantic hurricane of the year, which hopefully it's a really short season, but it's definitely

0: country am I in?
1: It doesn't matter. It's 5 o'clock somewhere.
0: It's always on 5 in Margaritaville, come to think of it.
1: Yeah, I heard that.
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1: Some older people online are pointing out how much society has changed. And honestly, a few of these things might have been better back in the day. We'll break it down in minutes.

0: 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B-Dub, older Americans are sharing things that have completely changed during their lifetimes, and some of these are pretty interesting. Tattoos used to mean you were either a sailor or a biker. Now your kindergarten teacher probably has a full sleeve. Kids' sports used to mean showing up at the park on Saturday. Now parents need a second mortgage to afford travel baseball. And remember when people actually called each other just to talk? Now if your phone rings unexpectedly, you assume somebody died. But one that really stood out, knowing your neighbors. People used to borrow tools, help each other out, actually socialize. Now you make eye contact, taking out the trash, and suddenly you're both pretending you forgot something inside.
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1: E-Dubs boarding pass destination Las Vegas. We're sending you to Sin City coming up in December to see Jason Aldean and Luke Bryan at Allegiant Stadium December 11th. 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

Peapod's Farm was a place to go. Load a truck up, hit the dirt road. Jumped the barbed wire, spread the word. Light the bonfire and call the girls. King and the Can and the Marlboro Man. Jack and Jim were a few good men. 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Man, that talk is getting old. You better mind your business, man. Watch your mouth. Before I have to knock that loud mouth out. I'm tired of talking, man. Y'all ain't listening. Them old dirt

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1: There's not a lot of pizza options directly near my house. It's B-Dub. I've got a Costco. I've got a local chain. And then there's this place called Mountain Mike's that just popped up. I hadn't had them before. I've like seen them on Instagram. It's like a franchise opportunity, but one just popped up in my town. Yo, if you pass by one, pull in.

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1: I'm from Oregon, and apparently the most popular Halloween costume in the state of Oregon is a bat. But one state has a costume choice that I have some serious questions about. That's next.
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Halloween costumes are getting pretty lazy. It's B-dub. Somebody looked at Google searches to find the most popular costume in every state, and the results, well, they're painfully basic. Mermaids, dinosaurs, skeletons, princesses. Oregon and Washington both picked bats. Not Batman, just a bat. Really aiming high here. Michigan picked monster. Not Dracula, Frankenstein, or anything specific. Just monster. Apparently, creativity is also dead. But my favorite is Oklahoma, where the most popular costume is candy corn. Candy corn.

0: 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Of all the things you could dress up as, you picked the Halloween candy that nobody wants.
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1: I'm at BW Radio on Instagram. We continue our conversation with Priscilla Block on the show tomorrow. Feel free to DM me your questions, something you want to ask her. Maybe it's about stepping out as an independent artist or finding love and finally feeling open to talk about it. She's on.

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Morgan Wallen is getting into the radio, sort of. And apparently the competition wasn't already tough enough. That's next to The Breakdown, brought to you by The Home Depot.

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0: Morgan Wallen is coming for my job. Fantastic. Grand Theft Auto 6 reportedly has at least 6 radio stations, and Morgan Wallen is co-hosting the country station with Lana Del Rey. Because apparently that's a pairing somebody came up with. Lana's husband is even supposed to make appearances as her secret lover, which sounds like a perfectly normal marriage. Other rumored radio hosts include Bad Bunny, Trick Daddy, and members of Slayer. Game scheduled to come out November 19th. Now, I'm curious. If you could pair any two celebrities to host a radio show together, who would you pick? I'm going to go with Gordon Ramsay and the late Dolly Parton. One's yelling at everybody, and the other's apologizing for him. That's your breakdown.
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6: Yeah, hi. I'd like to report a bear sighting.
5: Location?
6: In the woods, just outside of town.
5: Oh, not surprising. You've got your home. Bears have theirs.
6: Yeah, but see, this wasn't just any bear. This bear was wearing jeans and a hat, as in a Smokey Bear.
5: Jeans and a hat. That's definitely Smokey. What exactly did he have to say?
6: Well, we were about to head home, you know, after having a bonfire.
5: Oh, I can guess where this is going.
6: Right, right. See, Smokey told me the fire wasn't actually out. 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
5: 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Did you know that 9 out of 10 wildfires are caused by humans? 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
6: Wow, no kidding?
5: I'm a forest ranger. 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
6: Sorry.
5: that was a joke.
6: Oh.
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7: I feel great, but here's the deal. 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And if that doesn't work, I may need to take medicine. 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
1: American ranchers taking a hit on beef and a very mixed market day. This is Michigan Ag Today. I'm Greg Allen. A White House push to lower beef prices at the grocery store is missing the mark, according to new data from agricultural economists. While shoppers are barely seeing any relief at the checkout, American ranchers say they're the ones taking the hit. Eric Pfeiffer has the story.
2: Back in August, President Trump announced a plan to import an additional 300,000 metric tons of foreign-raised beef. The goal was to bring down prices at the grocery store for U.S. consumers.
3: We now know that strategy isn't working.
2: Zippy Duvall, president of the American Farm Bureau Federation, says Farm Bureau economists have tracked beef prices across over 40 locations since Labor Day. And here's what they found.
3: On an average, prices have fallen only 16 cents per pound. Most prices are unchanged. Families are still facing historically high prices, and the threat of increased imports over 90 days caused a sharp drop in the cash paid to farmers and ranchers for their cattle.
2: When originally announced, Duvall called the measure, quote, a gut punch to ranchers' bottom line.
3: We're renewing our call to the president to reverse course on his plan to import foreign-raised beef. Instead, the administration should focus on long-term solutions that support rebuilding the U.S. herd.
2: The 2026 cattle inventory is the smallest national herd size since 1951 at 86.2 million head, that according to USDA. I'm Eric Pfeiffer.
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1: Stick around for those closing numbers in just a moment, but first let's take a look at the headlines and technicals pushing the markets around yesterday. Grain markets finished mixed, with corn and wheat posting gains while soybeans moved lower. Corn prices pushed higher across both contracts, while soybeans gave back ground after recent strength. Wheat edged higher on the day. In the livestock trade, live cattle slipped slightly while lean hogs finished higher. Here's C.J. Miller along with John Zanker at the Farmer's Keeper for a closer look.
9: The grain markets ended mixed on Monday, with corn gaining just a few cents. Soybeans dropped a few cents the other direction. John, is there still a bit of a hangover following the release of USDA's big WASDE report from Friday?
10: Yes, most definitely, C.J. We've got we did have corn finish 7 cents off the low, and now we're 13 cents off the low from Friday, so there's a little bit of good news in there, but that corn yield and production number was just too much for the trade to handle. It's just too big of an increase, and that comes on top of a September 30th stocks number that was sharply higher than trade expectations. So it's been rough. It's been rough for corn, and now we're getting into the gut slot of harvest. We're even getting some combines in Iowa now, so could be tough going here for a little bit.
9: Well, according to USDA on Friday, record soybean production, they're projecting a record soybean crop, 4.56 billion bushels, a record yield, rather, of 53.1 bushels per acre. So that has to weigh heavily on grain prices, not just today, but maybe here Tuesday as well, John.
10: Well, the trade wasn't expecting any big cuts in the soybean yield. They were expecting a bigger cut, certainly in corn. So they took the corn or the soybean yield up 0.3 bushels, typically not something that would get the trade too upset, and it didn't. We were down early in the session on soybeans, certainly soon after the USDA report, but calmer heads prevailed.
1: And that was John Zanker at the Farmer's Keeper. At the close, December corn was up 3.25 cents to 483, while March corn gained 3 cents to 497.25. November soybeans fell 4.25 cents to 1287.75, while January beans down 4 cents at 1304.75. December wheat was up 1.25 cents at 672.25. October live cattle finished 22 cents lower at 224.75, while October lean hogs gained 55 cents to 75.60.

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3: According to veteran hunter Greg Abbas, the sound of a deer call is important, but so is the cadence.
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0: New Country 94.5, the Moose. Jim and Jody are probably going to do offbeat briefs coming up. Probably. Haven't decided.
1: Can't find the schedule. Somebody hit it on us. We'll find it coming up in Moose Country.
2: It

0: New Country, 94.5 The Moose. How about that? I guessed right. It was Offbeat Briefs we were supposed to do here. Who
1: Good
0: knew?
1: Good job.
0: Yeah. What a memory. Okay. Well, let's jump right in then, because there's some weird stuff in here. I mean, really weird. Like, uncommonly weird.
2: It's things you didn't know that you didn't need to know. It's Jim and Jody's Offbeat Briefs.
0: So do you go into TJ Maxx to shop ever?
1: I haven't been in there in a while.
0: Do you remember last time you were there if you had to use a restroom?
1: I was in Key West, actually. That's how I went to a TJ Maxx.
0: Wow, long time
1: and
0: ago.
1: And I don't recall.
0: A woman in Florida, coincidentally.
1: Weird, yeah.
0: Is going viral for showing off a woman's restroom at a TJ Maxx store where it's just a row of toilets. There's no actual stalls.
1: What?
0: Yeah.
1: That's weird.
0: That seems uncomfortable.
1: And I would have to really have to go bad.
0: One of the funniest parts was that at Maddie Spore, I guess that's her online handle, tried to show her mom the video, and her mom thought, that's just AI, right?
3: Guys, the funniest part of this entire video is my mom does not believe that that really exists.
4: It's AI.
3: She thinks I made up this video.
4: You guys tell me all the time that I don't...
3: It's not. I went to TJ Maxx today. I could not believe it.
0: Yep. AI is getting so good, we're going to live the rest of our lives completely confused. Very sad. Hey, a Palantir exec, you know, it's one of those big AI companies. A Palantir exec says AI researchers are taking up smoking to show how confident they are that AI will cure cancer.
5: I think there's a profound truth to Pascal's saying that every human has a God-shaped hole in their heart. Many of these folks in Silicon Valley who are building this technology have filled that hole with the machine god of AGI. So many AI researchers have started smoking as a way of signaling to other researchers how much they believe in AI.
6: I believe what? So much. That makes no sense. What do you
5: think? I believe so much in AI that it's going to cure cancer. So I'm showing you my chips are all in.
1: Wow. That's dedication.
0: Well, there were people who got on the Titanic who figured, I'm never going to need a life jacket. Needed a life jacket. Finally, a woman is going viral for sharing her story of being stood up on a date and asking Bumble, the dating, you know, app that she lined up this date in, to cover the $100 she lost, including two Ubers and a drink. She says they owe her for having trash men on their app.
7: Well, guys, this might be a first. I might be getting stood up. 9:30. He called me at 9:07. He was like, I'm a block away. Clearly was lying. Oh, and the fact that I ordered a shrimp cocktail and a drink, and now I'm going to have to pay for that myself. For nothing. For me to sit here.
8: Oh, my God, you guys. I just tried to call him to let him know, like, hey, I'm leaving. It went straight to voicemail. Wow. I just got stood up, you guys. I need a break. I need a break from dating. It's too much. My heart can't handle it.
0: Yeah, I don't think she's going to get that $100 back, because if she successfully did, do you know how many more people would be looking for refunds?
1: Right.
0: And pretty soon all the dating apps would be out of business.
1: Yep.
0: And you'd have to go back to the old-fashioned way of, like, showing up somewhere and talking to a total stranger that you know nothing about.
1: These young people just can't do that.
0: No.
2: Jim and Jody's Offbeat Briefs. Crazy people everywhere. Try not to stare.
0: I'm going to be so glad when the election is behind us. These political ads have just gotten so out of control. In fact, I even saved one. I don't know if you saw this one or not. I'll play it for you coming up, but it just shows how bad things have gotten.
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0: 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As if we haven't all been annoyed by political ads, you know, just horrendously for the last couple of months, it seems like they're even raking Halloween into it.
1: What?
0: Yeah, sacred tradition.

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1: New Country 94.5 The Moose, Jim and Jody, Moose Morning Show. Am I okay? We're all going to be saying that the day after the election. Thank goodness it'll be behind us. Because then we can move on to ads for Christmas toys, which is much more fun. But until then, we're stuck with political ads. And if you're young, you know, maybe voting for the first time and you hear all these ads, you may or may not be aware that political ads are basically unregulated. So if you want to say your opponent is having sex with aliens and eats, you know, small kittens for breakfast, you can do that.
2: That's absolutely crazy to me.
1: Which is insane. But you have to remember, the politicians themselves made up that rule for themselves. So, you know, take everything you hear with a grain of salt.
2: Yes.
1: Because most of it is BS. But what really upsets me now, Jody, is now they're even bringing Halloween into the mix. I mean,
2: what?
1: How do you turn Halloween political? Everybody loves Halloween, right?
2: It's on a Saturday this year, too.
1: We should not be taking sides
2: right
1: on Halloween, but...
3: I'm Reese's Peanut Butter Cups, and I approve this message.
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1: God, ruined it for everybody. 94.5 The Moose. Oh, speaking of ruining things, coming up in the good news story, some Karen, Jody, this crazy Karen, basically ruined a proposal. You know, this couple's guys proposing to this girl.
2: Uh-huh.
1: 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And they did. Coming up.
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0: New Country 94.5 The Moose, Luke Bryan, Luke Combs, Finders Keepers, Jim and Jody, Moose Morning Show. We had a story a while back about a couple. They were doing a proposal out in a park, and they had a mariachi band and the whole thing, and some Karen came in screaming and interrupting the whole thing. Go back to Mexico.
1: Crazy.
0: Yeah, it was a little insane. Well, thankfully, there's an owner of a bridal boutique who's like, you know what? I got to make this better.
2: Nothing more powerful than the human spirit. Good people doing great things.
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0: So Lisa Clark, who is a California business owner, gave away a free wedding dress to a woman who's being harassed during her marriage proposal. This is a great follow-up to a story we had a while back.
1: Yeah.
0: The video went viral of the woman just telling the group, you know, go back to Mexico, while they were taking pictures at a park. Lisa wanted to make the situation better. She didn't want them to think that this is what the people of California are like. So here's Lisa and the bride-to-be, Haley Lugo, and I think there might be a little bit of the Karen as well.
4: I came across it in social media, and I think it really hit hard to me because as a Hispanic, Latin, woman-owned business, that is unacceptable behavior. I felt like I wanted to show her that there's kindness in this world and that the world is not full of hate and that love, true love, will always win.
5: It honestly just gives me faith that there's a lot of kind people out there who are willing to look past the situation and help me out.
0: Yeah, you know what? We're not even going to bother playing any of the Karen because she was just... God, what is wrong with people? A lifelong fan of Randall from Monsters, Inc. Do you have to play that movie a lot with the kids, the grands?
1: Oh, my gosh. Not the grands, but Monsters, Inc. we played with the kids.
0: Okay, so you're probably familiar with the character of Randall. It's voiced by Steve Buscemi.
1: Yes.
0: Yeah. Well, there's this young girl, lifelong fan. Her name is Nikki Sauceda. She has autism, and she said her special interests are Randall and Steve Buscemi. So she got to meet Steve in person recently, and she was overjoyed. She showed him pictures of her collection of more than 400 Randall-themed items. I can't believe there are 400 Randall-themed items, but she's got them all. This is very cool, too, and we've talked about this lemonade thing before. It started as one lemonade stand in Ohio, and it grew into a charity effort that's received now more than $5 million in donations and supplies to kids in need. A girl named Peyton Obert launched the project back in 2018 after wanting to give back to hospitalized kids. And her first lemonade stand raised $768, which at the time seemed, that's amazing for a lemonade stand, right? Well, today, Peyton's Lemonade Stand is now a big organization, and it organizes hundreds of young volunteers across several states, providing toys, food, clothing, books, and school supplies to families facing a tough time. In fact, this year's event, compared to that 768, which we thought was really good, they raised $170,000 in just a few hours. Way to go, Peyton.
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0: Oh, boy. On the way to work this morning, Jody, I get to the corner of my subdivision. I'm about to pull out, and somebody's walking a dog there, so I'm kind of, you know, circling wide, so I'll give him some space.
1: Right.
0: And then I notice, you know, it's an old guy, probably retired, shirtless, walking his dog at 5 a.m. I'm like, you know, it was raining last night. I don't know if it did his shirt get all wet and he took it off, or...
1: Was he up all night?
0: it does.
1: It was pretty warm this morning.
0: Kind of make you wonder. And I so to anybody else who saw him this morning, so sorry. If you want to see men who look much better with their shirts off, we might be able to help with that coming up.
6: Jim and Jody, the Moose Morning Show.
0: So far, we're still on the air. That's right.
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0: New Country 94.5, the Moose, Bailey Zimmerman and his Chevy Silverado there. Good choice there, Bailey. Jim and Jody, Moose Morning Show. You know what else would be a good choice? If you're a lady and your guy's gonna head off hunting and you're thinking, man, what am I going to do not seeing a hunky man for a while? How about a whole room full of hunky men?
1: At the Soarin' Eagle Casino and Resort, Saturday, November 21st, to be exact. The hunks are coming back, and we want to send you to see them. We're going to play a game called Name That Muscle. If you get the correct muscle, you win two tickets.
0: There you go. And what woman doesn't want to get the correct muscle? I'm just saying.
1: Correct. Mm-hmm. We're not going to tell you. We're not going to give you the clue until we get you on the phone.
0: Right. And caller 5 will get the first crack. But here's the phone number, 989-755-0945. 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Because, I mean, you know, we've all heard of these muscles before. You just might not have thought about them for a while.
1: Right.
0: All right. 989-755-0945. Caller 5. Wake up.

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9: Moose County caller 5. Good morning. Who's this?
10: This is Samantha.
9: Hey, Samantha, where are you from?
10: Saginaw.
9: All right. You think you remember much about like high school biology and anatomy and that kind of thing?
10: I hope so.
9: I hope so too.
11: All right, Samantha. This muscle is to stabilize and move the scapula. The upper fibers can elevate and upwardly rotate the scapula and extend the neck. What muscle are we looking for?
10: Oh, God.
9: No, it's not the God muscle.
11: It's not the God muscle. Know. All right, try it. If you think about it, try again.
10: All right, thanks.
9: Here's the number, 989-755-0945. Identify that muscle for those Hunks tickets.

0: Moose Country, good morning. Hi, who's this?
1: This is Courtney.
0: And where are you from?
1: I'm from Alma.
0: All right.
2: All right, Courtney. This muscle is to stabilize and move the scapula. The upper fibers can elevate and upwardly rotate the scapula and extend the neck. What muscle are we looking for?
1: The trapeze muscle.
2: Trapezius.
0: Yes.
2: Close enough, yes. Courtney, you're going to see Honks at the Soaring Eagle. Congratulations.
1: Heck yeah. That's awesome.
0: Now, obviously, there's a pair of tickets here, so whoever you take with you, you know, be sure and point out. Now, look at that guy right there. He's got much better trapezius than that guy to the left of him.
2: I don't think Courtney's going to be looking at that, but okay. Well, Courtney, congratulations.
1: That's right. Thank you. 94.5 The
2: Moose. Riley Green still runs his own social media accounts.
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Russell Dickerson is going to share a fun fact about his new song, and it's pretty funny. Here's Shaboozy, a bar song. The Moose Sick Minute is next on The Moose.

0: 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It's a Moose Morning Show. So, like, if you contact Riley Green on social media and you get a response, you know it's from Riley? Is that...
1: Listen, look for the check mark, though, because...
0: Oh, it's probably some fake Riley.
1: There's so many scammers out there, and they just... You think you're talking to Riley Green, and he's going to marry you. That is not the case. He's not going to. You're not going to meet up.
0: If it's like
1: not
0: Riley,
1: gonna happen.
0: Riley Light Green or Riley Forest Green or Riley Aquamarine.
1: They are relentless. Look for the check mark, but it usually is. I mean, with the check mark, it's Riley Green. He's doing his own social media. He loves it. He's gonna explain why.
2: Here's the nitty gritty from Music City with Jody K's Moosic Minute.
1: Riley Green says that he still personally runs all his own social media accounts.
3: I've just seen so much value in saying things the way I would say them, you know. I mean, I still run my Instagram. I remember my camera guy, Sam, one time I was toying with letting him kind of handle it, and he posted something for me, and I called him. I was like, man, what are you doing? You put a semicolon in the text. My fans know I don't know what a semicolon, I still don't know what it does, you know. The comma with a dot over the top of it. And it's just about saying things the way you would say them.
1: Right. He's doing a fantastic job on The Voice, too. You'll get to see him up close and personal when he comes to the Soaring Eagle this summer. Go to our concerts page, 945themoose.com. Events, click down. It'll say concerts. Click on that. And it's totally up to date.
0: I feel so good knowing I have something in common with Riley Green. I still don't know when to use a semicolon.
1: I don't either. Russell Dickerson, he's sharing a little fun fact about his new song.
4: Fun fact about Worth Your Wild is Red Hot Chili Peppers are co-writers on this song because of the You're My Butterfly Sugar Baby reference in the song.
1: Yeah, I didn't know that was in there. I had to listen to it. Next week, Russell and his wife will be in Memphis to accept the prestigious Angels Among Us Award from St. Jude Children's Research Hospital. I'll get to witness that. I don't know if I've told you that a million times.
0: A million
1: that I'm
0: times,
1: going to
0: yeah.
1: Memphis next week.
0: Right.
1: Gonna, you know, hang out with Russell Dickerson, Lauren Elena, Hardy. Hardy invited me to a party.
0: The Hardy Party.
1: The Hardy Party. Hardy and friends. I told my friend last night to manifest Morgan Wallen because she manifested Kane Brown, and she got up close and personal with Kane Brown. So I told her, manifest that Morgan Wallen will be at the rooftop party.
0: Okay.
1: Highly unlikely, but why not give it a shot?
0: It's your manifest destiny.
1: It is. That is what's happening in Nashville in your Moosic Minute on 94.5 The Moose.
0: All right, kind of a weird letter that we have posted on the Moose Facebook fan page. It's about a guy who's thinking about stealing somebody's girlfriend.
1: Me there.
0: Yeah, okay, well, we'll get into the full letter coming up. Or if you want a little preview, just go to the Moose Facebook fan page.
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0: New Country 94.5, the Moose. Is somebody going to try to convince you that it's okay for him to try and steal someone else's girlfriend? Got a Facebook letter that's kind of bizarre.
1: Yeah, it is. We want your input. Coming up, here's Brad and Tree.

0: 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Riley, Forrest Green. If you see that name on social media, it's not really Riley Green. Yeah.
1: If you look for the blue check mark.
0: Right.
1: You are not talking to Riley Green unless you see that blue check mark.
0: But please, if you see the blue check mark, it's the real thing.
1: It really is.
0: That's pretty cool. All right, so we got an email, and we posted it on our Moose Facebook fan page. Dear Jim and Jody, so I'm thinking of stealing someone's girlfriend. He says, hear me out. So I'm going to ask you to do the same, because I'm sure plenty of people right away are like, oh, no, I don't want any part of this. He says, about a month ago, I met a woman at a diner in the town that I live in, and she just moved here with her boyfriend. She's from another city, and I'm in sort of a rural area. We were both sitting up at the bar eating lunch, and I started talking to her. I told her, yeah, I grew up here, and she asked me all sorts of questions about what it's like to grow up out in the country. Then she started talking about herself, and after listening to her, I could tell she was trapped. She just moved 1,500 miles with her boyfriend, and she was almost completely dependent on him, I mean, money and otherwise. She said that she and her boyfriend hadn't been together that long, but they were very passionate at first, and she felt it was true love, but now she just feels like a possession. Anyway, we met up a few more times over the past month. She came out to my little horse farm and played with my dogs and the horses, but after a couple hours, she checks her text messages and says, well, has to go, jumps in her car, races off. So here's my question. I want her to leave her boyfriend. I'm falling for it. Should I tell her next time I see her, or should I just wait for her? You know, for her to take it to the next level? I feel like I need to be the one who initiates because I think she's afraid to. Well, thanks for sticking through all that, guys. Signed, my heart's already stolen. Wow. Wow.
1: Well, let's go over to her Facebook fan page. Sherry says, don't try to be the knight in shining armor. Try to rescue someone you think is trapped. Wait until she makes that decision on her own.
0: Ernie said, this sounds like the opening segment of a Dateline episode.
1: Right.
0: Could be.
1: And Jerry said, I stopped reading that stealing someone's girlfriend. You're already a pathetic dude.
0: Wow. Sheila said, just let her know if she needs a place to run that your door is open. Let her know that you're a friend and let her make that decision or, you know, on whether or not she takes it to the next step.
1: Carrie said she needs to run. That guy has her trapped. Listen, no one is ever trapped. That is my opinion.
0: Okay.
1: You can get out of it. You're never trapped.
0: If you're... You know, like what?
1: There are ways out.
0: You know, you
1: maybe you don't have family or whatever. There are ways out. There's shelters. There's, you know, people who help you. Maybe she's.
0: What happens? You get to the shelter. They don't have any room. It happens.
1: I know. It does happen. You wait till there's a room and then you leave.
0: Oh, okay.
1: I don't think anybody should ever feel that way.
0: Well, yeah, you don't want anybody to feel that way. But if you depend on someone for money. And a roof over your head and some other things. It's really hard, I would imagine. I don't know.
1: Get a job.
0: I've never been in that situation, sure. Yeah.
1: I have, so.
0: Terry said, let her finish one relationship before starting another one. If you can steal her away from him, who will be there to steal her from you if you make her feel trapped eventually? Be her friend, but don't cross any lines. She has to come to that realization herself as she acclimates to a new place and new people.
1: Brandy said, you do that and you'll forever be friend zone. Just be a friend. She'll do what she needs to do when it's her time to do it. She will then be there for her. You can't force things on anyone. Correct.
0: Heidi took your lead on this. She said, suggest a woman's shelter so she can get her independence back.
1: Oh, okay.
0: She'll feel a lot better about herself if she's independent.
1: But you looked at me like I was crazy.
0: Well, I just wonder, I think for some folks,
1: I know it's not easy to get in. I know it's not, but you have to wait.
0: But so. I think for some people, too, there's a psychological stigma about it.
1: There really is.
0: I don't need that kind of help. I'm strong and independent.
1: But that's me.
0: Maybe under certain circumstances, you do need that help.
1: That's me.
0: All right.
1: You know that.
0: There's a lot going on here.
1: I don't know. I don't know the whole story, so I can't. But I would love to tell her, you know, as my mom used to say, don't be dependent on another person.
0: Mm-hmm.
1: Don't. When she said, you shouldn't rely on a man to buy your tampons. True story. That's what she said.
0: Right, because you know every time they'll pick the wrong one.
1: Yes.
0: You know that, right?
1: True All story, right. though. That's what my mom said.
0: 989-755-0945. If you want to weigh on this, you can also post on the Moose Facebook fan page. We'll get back to this in a few minutes.
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0: 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A guy who wants to steal another guy's girlfriend is looking for advice. I'll bet you got something to say.
1: I hope you do. Here's your expense. I took two.

0: 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Dirk Bentley there, drunk on a plane. Jim and Jody, Moose Morning Show. Drunk with desire, maybe? Dear Jim and Jody, so I'm thinking of stealing someone's girlfriend. Please, hear me out. About a month ago, I met a woman at a diner in the town I live in, and she just moved here with her boyfriend. She's from a bigger city. I'm sort of in a rural area. We're both sitting at the bar eating lunch, and I started talking to her. I told her I grew up here, and she asked me all kinds of questions about, you know, what's it like to grow up in the country? And then she started talking about herself. After listening to her, I could tell she was trapped. She just moved 1,500 miles with her boyfriend and was almost completely dependent on him, money and otherwise. She said that she and her boyfriend hadn't been together that long, but they were very passionate at first, and she felt it was true love. But right now, she feels like kind of a possession. Anyway, we met up a few more times over the past month. She came out to my little horse farm and played with my dogs and the horses. But after a couple hours, she checks her text messages and then says, oh, gotta go, jumps in her car, races off. So here's my question. I want her to leave her boyfriend because I'm falling for her. Should I tell her next time I see her, or should I just wait for her to take it to the next level? I feel like I need to be the one who initiates because I think she's afraid to. Thanks for sticking through all that. Signed, my heart's already stolen.
1: Well, Katrina said, definitely take it easy. Let her know she can come to you and you'll help however you can. Push too fast and she'll run.
0: Jerry said, I stopped reading it. Stealing someone's girlfriend. You're already a pathetic dude.
1: Yep. Debbie said, proceed with caution. Yeah.
0: Michelle said, if your girl was secretly meeting up with another dude, how would you feel?
1: Right.
0: Hashtag shoe on other foot.
1: Mm-hmm. Tabitha said, Hallmark movie, downloading now.
0: Carrie said, she needs to run. That guy has her trapped. Oh, well, she's on our writer's side, I guess. I don't know.
1: Sierra said, why did you invite someone in a relationship to your home? In a blah relationship or not, it's her who has to decide if she's staying or going.
0: Rhonda says, no. Why on earth would some girl be telling you all that drama while sitting in a bar? I mean, she is fishing for someone to, in quotes, rescue her. If she leaves the boyfriend to be with you, just wait a few months. She'll be sitting in another bar telling another guy, same story.
1: Jeanette said she's not currently single. She has a boyfriend. Be her friend only right now. Be there for her if she wants you to be. If it's meant to be, it will down the road.
0: April says, sounds like she moved in with him just because she's choosing not to support herself. She probably needs to figure herself out before getting into another relationship. It also sounds like she's moving too fast with the first relationship, and you wanted to do that with you? Seems like she's already emotionally cheating and sneaking behind his back.
1: Mm-hmm.
0: All these sound like giant red flags to me and you as well. So you want to jump into a relationship and have her move in? Come on.
1: She could be lying, too.
0: Could be.
1: Chris said, don't try to be a hero. Stay in your lane.
0: Another Chris said, ABC 2020, just in case. We may need you to follow up on this.
1: And Don said, this sounds like a movie I watched a while ago.
0: Oh. For the most part, if we had to put the totals on this, the vast majority of people are saying, you know, you got to get out of the way of this poor girl. You can't be pushing her into something. But there is some support, which makes me wonder if there are some other women who have been in situations where they felt trapped and somebody did rescue them. All right. If you want to add your own thoughts to that, go to the Moose Facebook fan page.

0: We've got some offbeat briefs coming up, including a story about a woman who was shocked going to go into the bathroom at TJ Maxx, and there's all the toilets, but no stalls.
1: This is wild.
0: Is this everywhere?
1: I don't know.
0: We'll have to find out more coming up.
2: Thinking Kia, think.
3: 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Well, I play for the dub.

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Offbeat Briefs coming up.

0: New Country 94.5, The Moose, Jim and Jody, Moose Morning Show. One particular group of people has taken up smoking. I thought we were done with that.
1: Yeah.
0: We were over that. Well, not according to the Offbeat Briefs.
2: It's things you didn't know that you didn't need to know. It's Jim and Jody's Offbeat Briefs.
0: An executive at Palantir, one of these big companies that's putting up all the data centers and doing a lot of AI stuff. Well, some of their Palantir exec says AI researchers are taking up smoking as a demonstration of how confident they are that AI will cure cancer.
3: I think there's a profound truth to the Pascal saying that every human has a God-shaped hole in their heart. Many of these folks in Silicon Valley who are building this technology have filled that hole with the machine god of AGI. So many AI researchers have started smoking as a way of signaling to other researchers how much they believe in AI.
4: That makes no sense. What do you
3: mean? I believe so much in AI that it's going to cure cancer. So I'm showing you my chips are all in.
0: What if what AI says is that there is no cure for cancer? That's what we've determined. Or if it says, yeah, there will be a cure for cancer in 100 years. What have you just done? Crazy. All right. So if you're on a dating app and the person that you're supposed to hook up with doesn't show, should the dating app reimburse people who get stood up?
1: Yeah.
0: There's a woman going viral for sharing her story about being stood up and asking Bumble to cover the $100 she lost, including a couple of Ubers and a drink. She says they owe her for having trash men on their app.
5: Well, guys, this might be a first. I might be getting stood up. 9:30. He called me at 9:07. He was like, oh, I'm a block away. Clearly was lying. Oh, and the fact that I ordered a shrimp cocktail and a drink, and now I'm going to have to pay for that myself. For nothing. For me to sit here.
6: Oh, my God, you guys. I just tried to call him to let him know, like, hey, I'm leaving. It went straight to voicemail. Wow. Wow. I just got stood up, you guys. I need a break. I need a break from dating. It's too much. My heart can't handle it.
0: Just so you know, we did a little background check on this lady. She's an influencer and a serial dater. Some of her Instagram posts include dating your dad, week-long Euro trip with a new man, and for the past 4 years, I've been sending out solo holiday cards to find love. So I'm not sure how serious she is about this whole getting her $100 back from Bumble thing.
1: Huh.
0: Finally, a woman in Florida going viral for showing off a woman's restroom at a TJ Maxx store where it's just a row of toilets. There's no stalls. Did they, like, not finish the job when they built this?
1: I've never been in the bathroom.
0: One of the funniest parts was this lady was trying to show her mom the video, and her mom, no, that's not real. That's AI.
7: Guys, the funniest part of this entire video is my mom does not believe that that really exists.
1: It's AI.
7: She thinks I made up this video.
8: You guys tell me all the time that I don't...
7: It's not. I went to TJ Maxx today. I could not believe it.
0: You know, AI is getting so realistic. How can we be sure, right?
2: Jim and Jody's Offbeat Briefs. Crazy people everywhere. Try not to stare.
1: You know what's coming up next?
0: I hope it's an actual keyword, not an AI generated.
1: Yeah, it's an actual keyword that could win you $1,000 today. Stick around.
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0: I actually called them too. 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
1: Cash. 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C-A-S-H. 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

0: New Country, 94.5, The Moose, Sleepless in a Hotel Room. Well, I think the answer to that is turn on the hotel room TV, Jody, and it'll be nothing but endless political ads, and it'll put you right back to sleep.
1: Yep.
0: It should. If you're, say, a high school senior and you just turned 18, and I don't know what they're teaching in civics or government or whatever these days in school.
1: I don't either.
0: You may or may not be aware that politicians are allowed to say basically anything they want in campaign ads, and there does not have to be a grain of truth to any of it, and it's not something the opponents can fight. And those are rules that Congress made for themselves, you know, which seems kind of insane to me. So if a politician were to say, well, my opponent is dating an alien from space and eats kittens for breakfast, and you're thinking, well, you know, they're a politician. They probably have a law degree. You know, they wouldn't lie to me, would they? Oh, yeah, they would, if they thought it would get them elected.
1: Yes.
0: So just keep that in mind. You know, if you're voting for the first time, you gotta do a little homework here. And I know the last thing you want to hear if you're a high school senior is, more homework, but I'm almost done with school. I get it. I was a senior once, too. But what I'm afraid is that this not telling the truth thing, this whole election ad thing, it's spreading beyond politics. I mean, even Halloween isn't safe anymore.
2: I'm Reese's Peanut Butter Cups, and I approve this message.
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3: Oh, please. 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
3: I'm a Halloween tradition.
2: So's a haunted house. Nobody wants to live in one. Vote no on candy corn.
4: Paid for by the committee to keep Halloween delicious. Reese's did not authorize this message. No candy corn was eaten in the making of this commercial.
0: I suggest you do your own research and eat both Reese's and candy corn and make your own decision. 94.5 The Moose. 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

0: New Country 94.5, The Moose, Cole Wetzel, and Ella Langley there with Jaded. Jim and Jody, it's the Moose Morning Show. Oh, do we have some good news for you? Well, of course we do.
1: Nothing more powerful than the human spirit. Good people doing great things.
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1: Here's today's Moose Country good news stories.
0: There's actually a bit of a follow-up here to a story we had a couple of weeks ago. There's a bridal shop owner in California, and she's giving a bride-to-be a free wedding dress. That's a lot of money.
3: Oh, yeah, it is.
0: After a stranger ruined her marriage proposal. And we had this story. It was earlier this month. An angry woman interrupted a wedding proposal. It was like on a beach, in a public beach. Mm-hmm. And she started yelling hateful things.
3: Oh, I remember that.
0: You know, there was a mariachi band. And she's like, you know, go home and whatever. Anyway, after seeing the video, the owner of St. Clark Bridal Suite in Monrovia offered the bride a wedding gown free of charge. And the bride said, she was just overwhelmed and extremely, extremely grateful for the gift.
4: I came across it in social media, and I think it really hit hard to me because as a Hispanic, Latin, woman-owned business, that is unacceptable behavior. I felt like I wanted to show her that there's kindness in this world and that the world is not full of hate and that love, true love, will always win.
5: It honestly just gives me faith that there's a lot of kind people out there who are willing to look past the situation and help me out.
0: Yep. Avoid the Karens. Hang with the, what was the lady's name at the shop? The owner of the, I'm forgetting her name already, that owns the shop. But anyway, just awesome. A lifelong fan of Randall from Monsters, Inc. We've all seen that movie 100 times as
3: yes.
0: kids, right? Finally got to
3: what
0: meet.
3: What is that one?
0: That's Steve Buscemi. skinnier character.
3: Yeah, it's a weird character.
0: Yeah. Well, Steve Buscemi voices the character in the Monsters movies, and this lady that was the big fan, her name is Nikki Sosita. She's got autism and says her special interests are Randall and Steve Buscemi. So when she got to meet Steve
3: person,
0: boy, was she overjoyed. She showed him pictures of her collection of more than 400 Randall-themed items. I'm not sure if I'm more impressed by the fact that she has 400 or that there are.
3: Yeah, that's pretty funny.
0: That's just insane. And finally, what started as one little lemonade stand in Ohio has grown into a charity effort that's received more than $5 million in donations and supplies for kids in need. A girl named Peyton Obert, and you might have heard this story a couple of years ago, launched this project back in 2018. She wanted to give back to hospitalized kids. She realized there's just stuff they need they weren't getting. And she put up a lemonade stand, and that first stand raised $768, which is pretty impressive in its own right.
3: Yeah, it is.
0: Well, today, Peyton's Lemonade Stand is now an organization, and they organize hundreds of young volunteers across several states, and they provide toys and food and clothing and books and school supplies to families who are facing a tough time when their kids hospitalized. This year's event raised $170,000 in just a few hours. That's impressive.
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0: Right.
3: Yeah, I forgot. 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

0: 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I went into a Halloween costume store the other day, and it looks like maybe they're putting out costumes of, like, famous people, but they didn't pay for the rights to the name. You'll see more about it.
1: Last night.

0: New Country 94.5, the Moose. Thomas Rhett there, dying a happy man. Jim and Jody, it's Moose Morning Show. I love popping into these Halloween stores this time of year just to see what kind of, you know, costumes are hot. And I'm always looking for decorations for the house stuff like that. But I have noticed, I was reading the names on the costumes, and a lot of times they can't use the actual character's name. I guess they probably don't have the rights, you know, didn't want to spend the money to get the
1: like the Joby Phillips one. The
0: there's a Joby Phillips costume?
1: Yeah, program director.
0: Oh, yeah.
1: Comes with bags under the eyes.
0: Right.
1: Yeah.
0: That was me.
1: Or morning show ones, you know, characters that come with like that freshly rolled out of bed look.
0: Well, there were some some fairly generic names, but you had to know what they were going after with them, right? Like Wednesday loving gothic schoolgirl.
1: Really?
0: Yeah. You know who that was, right?
1: Wednesday
0: Addams, right? Pink Western movie cowgirl.
1: Dolly Parton?
0: Barbie, if you saw the movie.
1: Okay. Yeah. I didn't.
0: Oh, okay. Oh, boy, this one's tough, Jody. Friendly neighborhood web hero.
1: Huh. Spider-Man?
0: Yeah, very good. Yellow electric mouse.
1: Pokemon?
0: Yeah, Pikachu, right.
1: Pikachu?
0: Yeah. Magical British boarding school student.
1: Wow, that's weird. I don't know. Harry Potter?
0: Sure, there you go. I have to give them some credit. They at least the names truly suggest who they were ripping off.
1: Right. Could they be sued for that?
0: Well, I don't know. I mean, I don't know enough about copyright law, but they didn't use any trademark names. Ghostly striped afterlife troublemaker.
1: Weird. Beetlejuice.
0: Yep. Blue alien space experiment. This is a little tougher. If you saw the costume, you'd know, but the name didn't. Blue alien space experiment. That's Stitch from Lilo and Stitch. Oh, yeah, that one.
1: Just the Elon?
0: Yeah.
1: He's not blue, though.
0: I would think he'd license his name now. He just spent like another $275 million on elections, so he might be a little short on cash.
1: I didn't hear that.
0: Red Plumber video game hero.
1: Oh, Mario.
0: Of course. Sparkling vampire boyfriend.
1: Oh, boy. The one from the movies, Jacob and...
0: Team one or team the other?
1: I know. Team
0: Jacob. You were kind of into those.
1: I was. I read all the books. Twilight, whatever his name was. The vampire, the pretty boy.
0: Edward Cullen. There you go. And finally, pop star friendship bracelet princess.
1: Taylor Swift.
0: Of course.
1: All right.
0: It's like, boy, the lengths they'll go to avoid a lawsuit.
1: That's crazy.
0: Although, in fairness, Jody and I totally understand.
1: Yeah.
2: Waking up with Jim Biggins.
0: If your butter isn't freshly churned.
2: And Jody K.
1: That's the goal in life, isn't it?
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1: Riley Green still runs his own social media account.
3: I've just seen so much value in saying things the way I would say them, you know?
1: Yeah. More on that coming up next in the Moosic Minute.
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Fun fact about Russell Dickerson's new song. He's going to share it with us coming up next in the Moosic Minute on 94.5, The Moose. Hey,

0: New Country 94.5, the Moose. If you were hoping to take your incredible social media expertise, maybe land a job with Riley Green, apparently he's not looking for that.
1: Right.
2: Here's the nitty gritty from Music City with Jody Kay's Moosic Minute.
1: Riley Green says that he still personally runs his own social media accounts.
3: I've just seen so much value in saying things the way I would say them, you know? I mean, I still run my Instagram. I remember my camera guy, Sam, one time, I was toying with letting him kind of handle it, and he posted something for me, and I called him. I was like, man, what are you doing? You put a semicolon in the text. My fans know I don't know what a semicolon is. I still don't know what it does, you know? A comma with a dot over the top of it. And it's just about saying things the way you would say them.
1: Right.
0: I thought semicolon is what happens if you had half your colon removed.
1: Right. Yeah. Semi. Hmm. Yeah. Riley's doing a fantastic job on The Voice, too. You're going to get to see him up close and personal when he comes to the Soaring Eagle this summer. Now, listen, ladies, we all would love to really think that Riley Green is messaging us in our inboxes. It's not the case, okay? People are scamming you. Do not believe that. He's not going to meet you somewhere and get married. He's not going to do it. So, no. Double check all that.
0: You wanted to just throw all your money away,
1: just
0: can I suggest Jim and Jody?
1: Right. Give to us.
0: We're not going to marry you either.
1: Right. Russell Dickerson, he shared a fun fact about his new song.
4: Fun fact about Worth Your Wild is Red Hot Chili Peppers are co-writers on this song because of the You're My Butterfly Sugar Baby reference in the song.
1: Did they do that song? Because it seems like someone else did.
0: No, sugar. I think that's theirs. Yeah.
1: Was that Red Hot Chili Peppers? Yeah. You're My Butterfly, My Sugar Baby.
0: Mm. Well, I think they wrote it, yeah.
1: Okay. Well, that's cool. Next week, Russell and his wife are going to be in Memphis to accept their prestigious Angels Among Us Award from St. Jude Children's Research Hospital. And I don't know if I've mentioned it a time or two, but I've got to witness that.
0: Yow.
1: Yeah, I'm excited about that. And I'm a huge Russell Dickerson fan, so I can't wait to go to Nashville, to Memphis next week. That's what's happening in Nashville in your Moosic Minute in Memphis on 94.5 The Moose.
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Nothing says happy Halloween like a giant pumpkin inflatable terrorizing the town. New Country 94.5 The Moose. This thing got loose from a pumpkin farm near Raleigh, North Carolina. AccuWeather actually posted the video on their TikTok. And the funniest thing is the guy that took it is like trying to reverse his car as if this is a giant monster coming toward him. Like it's literally just a balloon.

Tucker Wetmore was recently asked about his relationship with Ella Langley. It's Brunette in Moose Country. A fan asked at like a little meet and greet, and all he had to say was, next question. I get it. They want some respect and privacy. I just want to know for sure because I am rooting for them.

0: Miranda Lambert, Ella Langley, Snakeskin Boots on New Country 94.5 The Moose. Have you figured out who you're going to take with you with B-Dub's boarding pass? 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Are you kidding me? If you don't know who to take, I am so down. 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

Happy Taco Tuesday, New Country 94.5 The Moose. I'm Breck. Looks like it's going to be another hot one in mid-Michigan, so you better enjoy Summerween while you can because it's going back down tomorrow. I'm thinking Big Fat Margs on a patio tonight.

0: Morgan Wallen, I Can't Love You Anymore on New Country 94.5 The Moose. We have your next night out planned with the Men of Hunks at the Soaring Eagle Casino and Resort. 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

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It looks like my worlds collide tonight. It's NFL night on Dancing with the Stars. So if you need me, don't.

0: Tucker Wetmore, who told you that on New Country 94.5 The Moose. 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

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New Country 94.5 The Moose. He made a comment on The Voice that he took her on tour and now she's doing well. Someone had asked how she felt about him sort of taking credit, and she's like, I didn't like that comment at all, but it's typical.

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Have you carved pumpkins yet? 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I'm Breck. I don't care how old I get, I'm carving pumpkins. I just don't know when to do it because they never last through Halloween. So if you've done them, let me know. 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I need some ideas. I don't know why, but every year since I was little, I've always carved a Christmas tree, and I need to do something different this year.

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Riley Green teamed up with Peyton Manning for a song called Alabama vs. Tennessee in honor of the game on Saturday. It's a really fun song about, you know, rivalry between two guys rooting for two different teams. But at the end of the day, they both share common ground for their love of the game. And I swear, Riley Green could sing anything. Peyton Manning was all right. He sort of just, like, talked the words. It's Think As You Drunk in Moose Country.

myself I wasn't doing anything this weekend because I've been road tripping for like 3 weekends in a row. But Zach Tapp will be at Van Andel in Grand Rapids, and I feel like we have to go. It's south of Sanity in Moose Country.

0: Girlfriend Stella Lefty and boyfriend Vincent Mason, Something to Lose on New Country 94.5 The Moose. If you're like me and you love to laugh and giggle, you could see comedian Ron White this Friday night at the Soaring Eagle Casino and Resort. Joby has your last chance to win those tickets at 3:10 in Moose Country.
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hearing that we have a chance of flurries soon in mid-Michigan, I'm not surprised. It is the middle of October, and I remember always trick-or-treating in a snowsuit, but I just wish we could hold off as long as possible. Your next chance at the Moose Country Cash Blast is on the way at noon. It's a chance to win $1,000, maybe for a snowblower.

0: 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That's my jam.
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Fingers crossed we see her in 2027. Ella Langley, it's Love and Life again on New Country 94.5 The Moose. I'm Breck. She confirmed on a TikTok live that she is going on tour next year. She's like, of course, who would I be if I didn't go to sleep at terrible hours and go to sleep in a different state every night? I really hope I see her live.

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I really want the Ursula one. I'm a huge Little Mermaid fan.

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Country 94.5 The Moose. I'm Breck. You know, I thought I was in the clear this summer, surviving without AC. I obviously should have known better. It's mid-Michigan, and of course it would be 80 degrees in the middle of October.

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0: Luke Bryan, Country and She Knows It on New Country 94.5 The Moose. A woman named Paige is going viral on TikTok for sharing her story on how she was stood up. And she talked about how she spent almost $100 just waiting around for this guy between Ubers, a drink, a shrimp cocktail, all for him to just ghost her. It's honestly really sad. And she did make a joke asking Bumble to pay her $100 for putting trash men on their app. I think she should send him a Venmo request.
1: Well, you know those times when you feel like there's a sign there on your back. Says, I don't mind if you kick me. Seems like everybody has.

If you didn't know, Jelly Roll's ex-wife Bunny has a new boyfriend. New Country 94.5 The Moose. His name is Dylan Wolf, a reality star 22 years younger than her. They've been together for almost 4 months now. They aired out all the tea in her latest podcast. And I just want to know what Jelly has to say about all of it.

0: Jason Aldean said recording that music video was really hard because he wanted it to end up in slow-mo. And in order to do that, you have to obviously speed it up in real time. But it turned out so good. It's anytime soon in Moose Country. You could actually see him in concert with Luke Bryan, John Party, and Chase Matthew in Vegas with B-Dub's boarding pass. It's a trip for you and a guest. You can enter to win once a day at 945themoose.com.
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1: New Country 94.5 The Moose. I'm Breck. I gotta head out of here, but I'm a little scared because I dressed this morning for the cold weather, and now it's almost 80 degrees in mid-Michigan. I'm gonna be roasting and definitely using 4x70 on the way home. If you know, you know. Joby's in next to get you through the rest of your Tuesday. Have a good one.

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Well, more evidence that Ella Langley and Riley Green's close relationship is no more. She threw some shade at him, saying it was typical that he would take credit for her success on The Voice last week. So, I wish they would kiss and make up, don't you? It's Moose Country. Nobody.

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0: I cannot get enough of Carly Pearce with Riley Green. 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
8: Now

You know, I got a text yesterday out of the clear blue that just said, "Love you, Dad," from my little girl, for no reason. Ah, winning at life. Finish the sentence for me. You know you're winning when blank. Let me know today in Moose Country. I'm

0: 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Today we want you to finish the sentence. You know you are winning when blank.
1: Your dog doesn't bite the vet.
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0: Lauren Elena teaming up with Chase Matthew. The result is All My Exes with your number one for New Country 94.5 The Moose. You're doing well. You're feeling good. Finish the sentence for me. You know you're winning when...
1: Your sister-in-law takes the kids to the park for the afternoon.
0: Ooh, got the house all to yourself, huh?
1: I do.
0: And how do you fill that time?
1: Netflix and wine.
0: Mama's going to be tanked when the kids get home tonight.
1: But Dad will be home, and I'm buying pizza.
0: Oh, I think that'll make Dad and the kids both very happy, at least in my house.
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0: 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Today we're doing fill in the sentence or finish the sentence. You know you are winning when...
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0: got your Ron White tickets coming up in minutes. Have a piece of paper and pen ready here at 94.5 The Moose. But right now, finish the sentence. You know you're winning when...
1: When you wake up on time to actually eat.
0: Oh, yeah. As someone who's overweight and loves to eat, missing a meal could ruin your whole darn day, you know?
1: Yeah.

You want stale and boring? That's on up the dial. This is New Country 98.

Thanks for hanging out with me, Joby Phillips with New Country 94.5 The Moose. It's going to be a great time and a lot of laughs coming up Friday night at the Soaring Eagle Casino and Resort. Ron White going to be on stage, another return visit for him, always a great time. And I've got your last chance at tickets this week. We're going to do a round of Celebrity Touchtones. I'm going to give you a set of numbers that spells the name of a celebrity. You decipher what that name is using the keypad of your phone. And we're doing famous comedians for these comedy tickets. You ready for the first name?

0: 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First person to the Moose Lines at 989-755-0945 with the correct celebrity name. 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
7: 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The celebrity name we're looking for today is spelled using the numbers on your phone, 53779-734-6335. Who's that celebrity name we're looking for today?
8: Jerry Springer.
7: Jerry Springer? No. Okay. Do you have the name of that celebrity we're looking for?
8: I hope so.
7: Who do you think it is?
8: Jerry Lewis?
7: Jerry Lewis is not correct. Sorry.
8: No!
7: Maybe you have the right celebrity name. Who do you think it is?
8: Jerry Seinfeld?
7: Yeah! 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
8: John.
7: Where are you calling from?
8: Midland.
7: All right, man. Friday night, Unifriend going to be heading to the Soaring Eagle Casino and Resort to see Ron White, okay?
8: Okay, thank you.

Corey Kent's Empty Words with New Country 94.5 The Moose. We got a lot of fun planned for your youngsters coming up in a week and a half. Hope you will join us for the return of our Kids World at Fashion Square Mall Saturday, October 24th from 11 to 2. 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

New Country 94.5 The Moose. Did you hear that? A Michael Jordan game-worn autographed jersey sold at auction for a record $14 million for a Bulls jersey. Hey, I have a faded, coffee-stained Moose shirt that Jody Kay once wore. I'm just looking for 15 or 20 bucks for that, you know?

0: Shaboozy's Cowgirl with your number one for New Country 94.5 The Moose. Morgan Wall and Jason Aldean around the corner at the top of the hour. Another chance for you to text us for a text that could be worth $1,000 with the Moose Country Cash Blast.
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It's New Country 94.5 The Moose. It's Joby Phillips. You know, I'm originally from Ohio, even though I've lived here in mid-Michigan now for 22 years. But, man, Ohio people do not make me proud. A man down there tried to rob a McDonald's using a fire extinguisher. Give me all your money, or I'll make you fire retardant.

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0: Riley and Toby with New Country 94.5 The Moose. Marka just checked in and said, dude, I cannot get through to get those tickets for Ron White. Well, I've got more Ron White tickets. Another chance to win those tomorrow right around 3:10 here in Moose Country.
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Country singers Lacey J. Dalton, Marie Osmond, and Rhett Aiken celebrating birthdays today, and a 251st birthday today for the United States Navy. 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
1: Here's Morgan Wallen with Ernest at 94.5 The Moose. And Lauren Elena said she thought about asking Morgan to sing on her current hit, All My Exes, but she didn't want it to be a hit because Morgan was on it. She wanted it to be a hit because it was a good song. And everything turned out well. Here's Tucker.
2: Who knows I got a time, and there's a few in here tonight. Well, I've learned my lesson too many times. Blows like you put me

0: 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Yeah. Sounds like you may be getting ready to throw a party there, huh?
1: Yes, I am.
0: All right. Invite me, okay? And we want you to pick up $1,000 as well with the Moose Country Cash Blast. 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

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It's almost quitting time, and that means we're ready to celebrate at the top of the hour. 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
4: Moose Country weather.
5: Well, it ain't gonna last, I'll tell you that. Okay, mostly cloudy tonight, a shower late. 54, your overnight low. Then tomorrow, a few clouds. Actually, more clouds than sun and cooler with a high near 65. A little afternoon rain Thursday with a high only around 60. It is nice and 76 right now in Moose Country.
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You're less than 8 minutes away from the latest upbeat fun tune from Ella Langley's boyfriend. 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

0: Who told you that? Tucker Wetmore's latest here at New Country 94.5 The Moose. And Tucker says you could expect more of that from his album.
1: I feel like music is supposed to be fun, lighthearted. And, I feel like we really hit the nail on the head with, or tried to at least, with this small little mixtape. It was fun.
0: And we got Tucker's girlfriend, Ella Langley, getting things rolling next in Moose Country.
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if getting across the Liberty and Independence bridges in Bay City weren't bad enough, the Bay City Bridge Partners looking to increase the tolls. I think I'll just jump in and swim across the river. It's 94.5 The Moose. 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

0: Charlie Pierce, Riley Green, If I Don't Leave, I'm Gonna Stay, New Country, 94.5 The Moose. Hi there, it's Joby Phillips, and when we talk about hunks here, we're not talking about Jim Biggins, Josh Shara, or heck, not even talking about me. We're talking about the hunks making their way to the Soaring Eagle Casino and Resort Saturday, November the 21st. Trust me, you don't want to see me in a G-stringer with my shirt off. Even I don't want to see that, all right? But the men you do want to see are coming to Soaring Eagle, and Jim and Jody have your tickets. You wake up to win them tomorrow morning in Moose Country.
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Well, they announced they're going to be at the game down at Ohio Stadium this November as the Wolverines head south to take on

0: It's called Snakeskin Boots. It's Miranda Lambert and Ella Langley teaming up here with your number one for New Country 94.5, The Moose. All right, whether they're wearing their cowboy boots, their flip-flops, their Crocs, or their tennis shoes, make sure to get your little ones to Fashion Square Mall on Saturday, October 24th from 11 to 2 for the return of Our Kids World. 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
1: Some states gave workers a paid holiday yesterday. 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
1: Yesterday was Columbus Day or Indigenous Peoples Day, or depending on where you work, just another Monday. It's B-dub. About 20 states recognize it as a paid holiday for state employees, but a few have gotten creative. I'll give you an example. Delaware replaced Columbus Day with a floating holiday so employees can pick their own day off. Oklahoma recognizes Native American Day but doesn't give everybody the day off. In Tennessee, well, they moved the holiday to the Friday after Thanksgiving, giving state workers a four-day weekend, which, I'm sorry, that might be the smartest thing Tennessee's ever done. Like, who needs a random Monday off when you can spend the Friday after Thanksgiving eating leftovers and avoiding your responsibilities?
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1: Dasha is having vocal surgery on October 22nd, and we've got her on the show up until the day of her surgery. Yeah, she's going to be checking in next week right here.

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Hairstyle we all agreed to leave in the 90s is making a comeback. Speed up, and somebody needs to tell Guy Fieri that he was apparently ahead of his time. We'll talk about that in minutes.

0: New Country 94.5 The Moose. Remember Frosted Tips? You know that hairstyle where guys bleached just the ends of their hair and somehow thought they looked amazing? Well, they are back. It's B-Dub. The official haircut of every 90s boy band is apparently cool again. I guess Lance Bass from NSYNC brought his back, and now younger guys are jumping on the trend. The difference, though, is back then, you paid somebody to carefully bleach your tips. Now guys are bleaching their whole head, letting it grow out, and calling it fashion. Which means we're officially at the point where not maintaining your haircut is a hairstyle. And Guy Fieri, I mean, he's been patiently waiting 25 years for the rest of us to catch up. What is one fashion trend from the 90s or 2000s that should never make a comeback? DM me at B-Dub Radio.
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